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0: 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I'm thinking of a split level medical facility. So far, we have nothing showing. We'll be investigating.
1: 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I'll just know what you need.

0: 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We'll be in unit 104. We do have light smoke in the unit. 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

0: Sick Person Charlie 2, Medic Engine 321, 18837, Dogwood Court, between No Cross Street and Forest Court.
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2: Right, Liz, do you want to move it up anywhere?
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2: Copy.
3: G32, we haven't found anything on the tick. It's probably most likely going to be on the roof. You could have the truck checked.
4: 3032 from 4612, I copy. Truck's just getting here, they're going to get set up. I'm just going to keep everything in staging until we can confirm. We'll continue in the investigating mode, okay?
3: I copy that.
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0: 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Comm Center, Battalion 4612.
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0: 332's on scene, stating light smoke in Unit 104. They're investigating, waiting for a report from them.

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0: 3:32 from 46:12. Hey, I've got a couple units in staging. From what you see, are you good with yourself, the truck, and 331? I can release 311 and 337.
1: I believe so, Chief. I think those three units will be sufficient.
0: I copy. Truck 336, 4612.
2: Go ahead.
0: Hey, do you have anything obvious up there?
2: 104's got two HVAC units. One of them's running good. The other one's not running at all. So I'm suspecting that's the problem.
0: Okay, I copy that. 311, Brush Patrol 337. You guys can cancel. Thank you.

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1: 3031 46.

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0: Your OSHA clock's at 10.
1: I copy. There's par on the incident. You can stop the clock.
0: I copy.

0: truck, be advised, we're going to turn on the fan for positive pressure.
1: Copy. Can you turn on that second HVAC unit, the one that's farther to the south, number two?
0: I copy that. All right, it's on.
1: Okay, it hasn't come on up here yet, so we're going to pull apart and see if there's a belt broken or something.
0: I copy that.

0: 32, 336 from 4612. You guys feel comfortable with the book of your units handling? I can release 3031.
1: That's affirmative, Chief.
2: Truck 336, that's affirmative.
0: Copy, thanks. 331, you're available.
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1: Copy.

0: 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You got text still?
1: Can you repeat? 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
0: That's it, man. 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Yes, appreciate you. Yeah, the frozen and everything.
1: No problem. Thank you, guys.

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0: 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We're back in our area. You can release Patrol 4 from their move-up.
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0: Is Engine 59 still on scene?
1: Yeah, they're going to remain on scene for quite a while, though. We'll say into the evening. I'll advise when they're probably clear.
0: Coffee.

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Outside investigation, Medigungeon 304-7343, Maple Avenue, between Ranchero Road and Victor Avenue.

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Abdominal pain, Charlie 2, Patrol 337, 19224, Aiden Street, between Aiden Street and Oslo Court.

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0: He's going to be an illegal burn at 21920 Crest Forest Drive. It's going to be extinguished by the resident. 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
0: 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Let's keep the call open until 0800 tomorrow morning.
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unknown type fire, medic engine 304 at empty lot to east of apartments 16511, Bear Valley Road, between 3rd Avenue and 2nd Avenue.

Headache Bravo 1, Medic Ambulance 304-8519, Oakwood Avenue, between Joshua Street and Muscatel Street. 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
1: Copy.

0: Comm Center, this is Medic Ambulance 304. We're still waiting on the gate to be opened. Can you recontact?
1: Thanks, copy. Medic Ambulance 304 confirming it is a gate.
0: That is a firm.
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1: MS 304, the patient is advising that the gate is unlocked. She's unable to get up.

0: Medic Emma 04, give me a patient contact. I'm on an open line.
1: Zero 04, that's a negative. There's two large exterior gates which both have padlocks on them.
0: Okay, the patient is advising that they are open, but no, I'm just on an open line.

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0: 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Are we canceled?
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Difficulty breathing, medic squad 315, 12981, rising moonway, between Novalane and No Cross Street.

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2: 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We're on scene. It's going to be a 10 by 20 pile of rubbish and furniture involved. If you could notify the duty investigator, just notification only, due to the amount of recent fires we've had here.
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169 set. 169, medic engine 302. Just information. SO was on scene with us as they were approaching the scene. They advised they passed a Hispanic male wearing all black on a bicycle, which meets the description given for the possible suspect to investigator 168. They're attempting to locate now. Copy that. Are they going to stay on the scene after they do their area check? Attempts. We got the fire out. We're going to attempt to go tie in with them and see if they were able to locate. It's going to be from the multiple arson fires that are happening in this area. Copy that. Thank you.

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1: 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Medic 10306, Medic 302, you're clear to enter, C-Line 13.

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Trauma Victim Bravo 1, Medic Ambulance 302A, 7619, I Avenue, between Fairburn Street and Seaforth Street.

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0: This is going to be water coming out of the overflow of a water tank. I don't know if you have the contact for Lake Arrowhead Community Service District. 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
1: Now, how many reports was it?
0: Single report.
1: I copy. We checked the area. We're available. 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
0: Medic into 305, sheriff is at Main and Highway 395. They advise they located the fire.
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0: 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Engine 3562, will you be responding?
3: 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I'm in 395 and I'm attempting to locate.
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0: Good morning. Could you like me to Battalion 6, please?
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Patrol 337, unknown type fire, 10642 Namby Road, 10642 Namby Road, cross of Alouette Road.

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1: 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I copy. 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
0: 141A. Can you show us on scene?
1: I copy on scene. Medicare 44, I copy AOR. Did MBA make it on scene?
2: That's affirmed.
1: I copy, thank you.

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1: To confirm response, we have a traffic accident, 15550 Bellflower Street at the Donald Elementary School.
0: Confirming 1550 Bellflower.
1: 15550 Bellflower Street. It's a vehicle versus PED.
0: I copy. We're in route.
1: I copy in route.
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0: Affirmative, I alerted the whole department via active 911 that everything's down beyond open dispatch. So is the detonator going through to you, or are you not monitoring active?
1: You're not getting alerts on active.
0: From your mind that I sent out specifically separate from CAD didn't go out?
1: We got the alert that we were on open dispatch.
0: Okay, I copy. I guess you just weren't monitoring the radio.
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3: 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Is that working? We're available on quarters.
2: Medic engine 22, that's negative. 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

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That patient will be located outside of Neil's Donuts, 17100 Bear Valley, 17100 Bear Valley Road, cross of Hesperia Road.

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1: 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Medic ambulance 31, traffic collision, unknown injuries, two vehicles. Highway 95 at Willow Drive, Highway 95 and Willow Drive.

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1: 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I'll have him get back to you.

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1: 46-12.
0: Okay, I met with code enforcement, and we're definitely going to need to move these people. So it's eight ambulances. None of them are ambulatory, so 8 ambulances and maybe a, see what hospitals we can take them to get them replaced.
1: Okay, I copy. I'm about 2-3 minutes out. I'll tie in with you there and we'll get a game plan and we'll start calling the comm center, get bed availabilities and see where we can put all these people.

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1: Compton Air, risk 23. Can you add a tech channel and by chance have all that long that you can add to the notes?
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0: 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Can we have shares at this location?
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Difficulty breathing Delta 1, water tender 337-10916, Saratoga Road, between Wren Street and Neola Road South.

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Difficulty breathing Delta 1, Patrol 337, 10916, Saratoga Road, between Wren Street and Neola Road South.

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1: I copy, 367.
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0: 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But we'll continue the balance for now. 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
1: 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We're going to make you fire attack. Go and investigate and give me an update. I'll be there shortly.
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0: Yeah, they're running simulations out of their Apple Valley Fire Center.
1: 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Very realistic.

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0: Yeah, just come out with pulling tools. I need you to assist 312 with getting some of this trash out of the back.
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0: Yeah, on scene with the sign units. Single trash vehicle, fire contained to the container itself in the trash vehicle. I can handle with units fine.
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0: Yeah, Medicare's 312B or POC on scene. 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

0: 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We're on scene. This is at the right-hand parking lot on the Victorville side. 304, cancel the restriction.
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Assault, your scene is clear. 572-00, 29 Palms Highway. 57-200, 29 Palms Highway. Cross of Demo Fast.

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0: 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American Engine 311.
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0: Do you have any details on what type of fire and single report only?
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0: Hey, copy. Possibly one of the same as American Engine 312's call. You chose on scene. UTL so far. Possibly one and the same as 312's previous fire. We're going to go available.
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Unconscious person, near the 76 gas station, Park Avenue, Palmdale Road.

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1: 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They're on scene.
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4: 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We'll be in the closer units in at 331. Confirming 229 75 Laurel.
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0: Counselor Medic Agent 32. We're en route. 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What's the name of it?
1: It doesn't say. Stand by.

0: Brickman with 41A. We're on
1: 41A, I copy. Brickman, 32, come, sir.
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1: Per Google, it shows a Chevron.
2: I copy. I'll confirm that 31 got the call. You can show them the route.
1: I copy. Thank you.
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0: I'm getting the call entered now. I have a request from UKIPA for a subject down on the Crafton Hills truck trail.
1: I copy. If you can push it to the iPad or get me a lat long, we'll be responding.
0: Yeah, firm. I've got the lat long. Let me see if I can get it entered in CAD here. 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
0: 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We'll be en route to handle. 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
1: Negative. You can take us off the call. Show us AIQ. They'll be en route.
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0: 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Do you know if they have an account set up with a propane tank company? Propane tank company advise they only service it if they have an account set up.
2: It's an unoccupied structure at this time. We've checked the propane tank and don't find any identification markers on it. Stand corrected. It's a feral gas.
0: I copy. I did call feral gas, and they said they needed the account setup information.

0: 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I'm going to try to see if I can get some account information.
1: 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I'll recontact them, let them know that it is unoccupied.

0: 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I'm going to try to see if I can get some account information.
1: I copy. I'll recontact them, let them know that it is an unoccupied area.

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0: 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I'm on landline with feral gas. Do you know the percentage the tank is currently at?
1: Gauge is reading 30%. The ice demarcation line looks like it's closer to 40.
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0: 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Thank you.
1: 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Did you shut off the tank?
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